0: Escucha.
1: La radio siempre te acompaña.
2: Son las 20 horas y un minuto.
3: I like to move it, move it. I like to move it, move it. I like to move it, move it. You like to move it.

dance floor. We stop, we on the dance floor. We stop, we on the dance floor. We stop, we terminology.